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1: Sýnej s Rádiem B.
2: One of the greatest entertainers I've ever had the pleasure of listening to. I first met this marvelous gentleman back at Folk City, way down in the old Folk City, where the parking lot is now. Without further ado, ladies, the great blues recording artist. Here he is.

rides a great shadowy craft on this mountain for a space of 70 miles, formed, as it seems, of strange vapors. For it lieth not on the land, but a little above it, so that the hills and valleys appear veiled

0: 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Sýnej s Rádiem B.
1: Proclaiming imminent doomsday are popping up all over the U.S. Judgment Day is at hand, according to a Christian radio preacher in California. If 90-year-old Harold Camping's Bible-based calculations are correct, you shouldn't be making any plans past Saturday, May 21st.
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0: loving. 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Now when I give you all my loving. You say I wear you out.
1: Rádio Béčko. Od lidí pro lidi. S náma teprve žiješ. www.radiob.cz. It's like a jungle sometimes. It makes me wonder how I keep from going under.

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I'ma get spiritual soon, live in the here and now. Alone in my room, but you gon' hear me loud and clear. Let's start it at the top of the year.

Rádio Bčko. 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It's like a jungle sometimes. It makes me wonder how I keep from going under.

0: I'm back, hopefully here forever. 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I see me better than you see yourself. Ask some questions, you'll need some help. Count coupons in your ass stuck in shelves. If you don't know my name, then you probably can't spell. Live inside a well, and then I realized I wasn't on earth. 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
1: 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Yo,

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Dem a call me original Don. Dem a call me original Don. 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Dem a call me a true champion. Dem a call me original Don. Dem a call me original Don.

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0: Rádio Béčko. 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S náma teprve žiješ. www.radiob.cz. It's like a jungle sometimes. 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
1: Yes, Empress Divine. 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Yeah. And your majesty and grace.

definition of Britishness, the sense of Britishness, the British nation and British culture. For the first time, you're probably seeing all of those things being redefined

massive. Walk one through. 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When me shout gun finger, you know where you fi do.

You thinking this your mommy show, or a pygmy show, or a kitty show? But if you run like Ben Johnson, you shall get at the toe, cause you're always putting up clash.

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I need you to do me a favor. I need you to know that in order for you to get to that next level, the one thing you need to do to go where you've never gone before. To change the way you think. Where your focus goes, your energy flows. Are you hearing me?

Tohle je London Electricity na rádiu. One check, one check, one check, one check, one check, one check, one check, one check, one check, one check, one check, one check, one check, one check, one check, one check, one check, one check, one check, one check, one check, one check, one check, one check, one check, one check, one check, one check, one check, one check, one check, one check, one check, one check, one check, one check, one check, one check, one check, one check, one check, one check, one check, one check, one check, one check, one check, one check, one check, one check, one check, one check, one check, one check, one check, one check, one check, one check, one check, one check, one check, one check, one check, one check, one check, one check, one check, one check, one check, one check, one check, one check, one check, one check, one check, one check, one check, one check, one check, one check, one check, one check, one check, one check, one check, one check, one check, one check, one check, one check, one check, one check, one check, one check, one check, one check, one check, one check, one check, one check, one check, one check, one check, one check, one check, one check, one check, one check, one check, one check, one check, one check, one check, one check, one check, one check, one check, one check, one check, one check, one check, one check, one check, one check, one check, one check, one check, one check,

0: My guys.
1: We don't have any more guys.
0: That's all the guys?
1: Yeah. I don't know what happened. We had a small roll of clothes.
0: I'm giving you a sponge.
1: Sponge.
0: Clamp.
1: You have the clamp.
0: Suture.
1: You have a suture.
0: Edith.
1: Yes?
0: I love you.
1: Please.

0: loping melody and wonderful sounds.
1: One of the things that must become obvious to anyone listening to the new music is that in order to literally hear what's going on, the audience has to be very aware of the idea of communication on the level in which you hear him communicate in a moment will be much enhanced by group listening as you were listening a moment ago. It's not easy listening, but we're glad you're out to make the effort.